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How cool would that be? Good luck to you. Uncle Ozzy and this kid he met called Randy.

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Desert the desert. 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

listening tonight. I appreciate you. We got winning tomorrow. More trips for you to go to New York City. You know that, right? Thanks to Terribles. Winning starts again tomorrow morning with Gooch right here on top.

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Papa Roach, See You in Hell. That is their latest. It's Comp 92.3, Where Vegas Rocks. Coming up at 11 tonight, we do a lot of new music. It's called Your Nightly News. Always looking for suggestions when it comes to that, too. And you can hit me up on Instagram, JDGreen_LV. Green has me on the end of it. My profile picture is me playing guitar, so you know it's me. Message me there.

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is Talk 92.3, where Vegas rocks. I don't know if it's because it's my first time living in a warm climate city. Just moved to Vegas back in November. But I've never been this excited for football season, because I would be upset about football season starting because I knew summer was over. And you live in cold climate states, you hate winter, so you just want summer to be

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It's a noise complaint. 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

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Nightly news on the way next. 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

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It's the nightly news. And right now, I get a chance to play you my favorite new song, Marilyn Manson. I love this song. I listen to it over and over again when I'm working out. It's Exit Wound.

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0: 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Give it a shot. The nightly news on Comp

Fozzy, I Know Evil. It's the nightly news on Comp 92.3, where Vegas rocks. Always like playing new music from the Black Crowes. 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

0: Black Crowes is like that. The Nightly News, Comp 92.3, where Vegas rocks. It's JD. Thank you for letting me hang out with you again tonight. Looked forward to it all day, and I look forward to doing it with you again tomorrow. Doing it to you. That's weird. But I will talk to you tomorrow night at 7. Keys, wallet, cell phone. I got it all. I'm out. Take care.
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0: Bad Omens, Dying to Love. And, you know, speaking of somebody who's been in love a few times, I'm here to tell you, not worth dying over. Comp 92.3, where Vegas rocks. It's your buddy Gooch just dropping kernels of knowledge wherever I go. I got the Instagram at your buddy Gooch. Is it a kernel or is it a morsel? Not exactly sure. But, guys, later on today, I do have the 21-song nonstop block brought to you by Create Credit Union kicking off at 9 a.m. with a chance for you to win 7Dust/Theory of a Dead Man passes so you could see him live at the Durango. Then the 8 a.m. hour comes out, and I drop that Desert the Desert code word that you'll be texting in with the hopes of getting aboard a flight to check out New York City.
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So here's Comp Rock from 3 Days Grace, Canada's own 3 Days Grace. And did you know that if you run out to a record store right now and do the time-honored tradition of buying an album, a physical copy of an album, that's when a baby moose is born. That's a true fact that I just made up. 3 Days Grace, never too late.

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1: 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Ogden Avenue at 19th Street. Charleston, eastbound under the 15. The right lane is blocked. 15 northbound at Charleston. 215 Southern Beltway eastbound right before the 15. 15 northbound at Lamb. And then you got 15 northbound right after Afton Road. Once again, traffic is brought to you by Port of Subs.
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We don't know what a 6'7 is. We just know we hate it. 6'7! 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When did children become so good at psychological warfare? 6'7! How am I being bullied by a child? 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

Black Hole Sun, Cop 92.3, where Vegas rocks. It is your buddy Gooch, tipping my cap to you. It's a sign of respect, you dirty dog. I've got an Instagram at your buddy Gooch. Now, later on today, I do have that Desert the Desert code word I'll be announcing later on at the 8 a.m. hour. Yes, that is going to be the one that puts you on a plane to New York City so you can soak in the vibe. And then 9 a.m. hour, I've got the 21 song nonstop block, commercial free rock, and I will be throwing out some Seven Dust / Theory of a Dead Man passes so you can see him live September 18th down at the Bel Air Backyard inside the Durango Resort and Casino. Breaking Benjamin's coming to town, you know. Armed with new music, new album drops later this year. Here's Something Wicked on Comp.

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like them. Foo Fighters, my hero. Looking forward to seeing them September 26th down at Allegiant Stadium. I want to scream my hero straight to Dave's face. I want to smell my breath and everything. There's a puddle of mud. Blurry? Oh, by Jove, it's Comp 92.3.

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0: Hey, classic rock fans. Nina D here from the Femmes of Rock show. 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

0: Audio Slave, Show Me How to Live, Comp 92.3, Where Vegas Rocks. It is Gooch here with the Desert the Desert code word. Today is the last day we're going to be qualifying people for that New York trip. So I'm going to throw out this word. You text it back to me. It is so simple. The word you need to text back to me if you would like to be involved in the Desert Flyaway to New York is bustling. That is B-U-S-T-L-I-N-G. Text in bustling right now. You have until 11 a.m. to do so if you're feeling like getting involved in this Desert the Desert Flyaway to the Big Apple. So you can soak in that urine smell. Led Zeppelin, rock and roll. Dude, it is Comp 92.3.
1: Yeah.

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Cotton Daddy 2.3, Where Vegas Rocks. So Five Finger Death Punch, look, they have a new album. It's done. It's finished. All the bells and whistles have already been included, but we don't have a drop date. We don't have a release date. That hurts my soul just a wee bit. But what we do have is a new song, and we do have a tour date. They're coming to Vegas. You know that. September 19th, Michelob Ultra Arena, and I want you to learn all the words of this track. Here's Five Finger Death Punch, the new one, Eye of the Storm on Comp.

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10: 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None of them have smoked a cigarette and I want to thank you from the bottom of my heart. 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

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And yes, in a few songs, I will be throwing out those 7-Us/ Theory of a Dead Man passes so you can check them out live September 18th down at the Bel Air Backyard inside the Durango Resorts and Casino. Yes, I am also looking forward to seeing these guys September 26th at Allegiant Stadium. Foo Fighters, Learn to Fly. 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

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All right, guys, enough dilly-dallying. I want to throw out these 7-slash Theory of a Dead Man passes so you could see him live Friday, September 18th at the Bel Air Backyard inside the Durango Resort and Casino. If you haven't checked that place out, by the way, I think you're going to like it. You deserve to feel classy. 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

Jesus Christ. Wrap it up, Eddie. Pearl Jam, Black, Comp 92.3, Where Vegas Rocks. Well, guys, that is it for your buddy Gooch. I got to get on out of here. But Sylvia, oh, she can't wait to come in here and take that 90-something at noon and smash it right in your ear holes. I know it sounds aggressive, but you're going to love it. That's coming up here later on today. And then Dennis Huff, he's got his very own afternoon edition of the 21-song nonstop block, and he'll also be throwing out some Seven Dust / Theory of a Dead Man passes in that as well. Incentive. I just gave you piles of it. I'm going to leave you with Kings of Leon. To use somebody on Comp 92.3, Where Vegas Rocks. I'll see you guys on Sunday. Gooch out. Bye-bye.

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tonight. Comp 92.3. We're Vegas Rocks. Good morning. Happy Friday. Oh, we made it. It's happy times around here. 702-876-3692. That's the phone number. You can call and or text. Got that code word for that trip to New York City. Coming up also, new KG Elephants, the band's first new music in 2 years. That is also coming up this hour. Keep an ear out. AC/DC, You Shook Me All Night Long. It's Comp 92.3. 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
1: 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All right, so Cage the Elephant, they're back with new music. It's the first in 2 years, singer Matt Schultz shared. It's definitely a new chapter. We always try to write from life experience. Whatever we're going through will undoubtedly make its way into the music. And new music is what we have. It kind of reminds me of old school Cage, but you let me know.
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Code word for a trip to New York City. It's coming up next hour. Like 3 minutes. We have a little bit more because there's a song in between, but shortly. Theory of a Dead Man right now. It's Calm.

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Okay, so code word for a trip to New York City is central. 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Good luck. 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

Listen, we're in Vegas. It already feels like I sleep now in the fire. And then I walk in the fire. And I do all sorts of stuff in the fire. It's hot. Anyway, Comp 92.3, where Vegas rocks. Good afternoon. 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Winning is no accident. Allison Chains, the Breeders. I'm going to get some Godsmack on for you. If you got something you want to hear from the 90s, go ahead and text it to me, 702-876-3692. 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

still say hoo hoo in your angry song, and it'll still be badass. Alice in Chains again, Comp 92.3, we're Vegas Rocks. You are in the middle of 90-something at noon. Glad to have you. The Breeders, Cannonball.

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103, where Vegas rocks. 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Got the new Cage the Elephant coming up next hour. 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

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I will leave you with Incubus. 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

0: Tom, 92.3, Where Vegas Rocks, Dennis Huff and you, the Downward Spiral. Saw Nine Inch Nails on that tour. I was just a boy. It was amazing, man. Closer, we know it. Sing along.
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2: 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There is way too much going on right now, accident-wise. MLK Boulevard southbound between Gowan and Broad Arrow all shut down due to an accident. Centennial Center Boulevard northbound between Ann and Tropical Parkway there. You got 15 northbound between Baker and Halloran Springs. If you're heading out of town, it's hot in California, too. You might as well stay here. Jones southbound before Cheyenne. Durango northbound before the 215 Southern Beltway. Tropicana eastbound at the 15 Rampart at Grand at Canyon Run. I apologize. Cheyenne eastbound before Martin Luther King Boulevard. 15 northbound at Tropicana. 15 northbound at Russell Lake Mead. Westbound before Rampart. Tropicana westbound after Decatur. Gillespie northbound before Windmill. 215 Southern Beltway. That's eastbound approaching Valley Verde. Decatur northbound at Edna, 11 southbound after Rainbow, 15 southbound after Sahara, Bermuda northbound at Serene, Decatur northbound before Sahara. 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
5: 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And not only will you receive water use notifications, you'll also get a chance to win game tickets, Springs Preserve tickets, and other amazing prizes from your favorite Las Vegas sports teams. Already have my account? 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So do it today at lvvwd.com. 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